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Chavi, Chavi, Chavi, Chavi, Chavi, Chavi, Chavi, Chavi, Chavi, Chavi, Chavi, Chavi, Chavi, Chavi, Chavi, Chavi, Chavi, Chavi, Chavi, Chavi, Chavi, Chavi, Chavi, Chavi, Chavi, Chavi, Chavi, Chavi, Chavi, Chavi, Chavi, Chavi, Chavi, Chavi, Chavi, Chavi, Chavi, Chavi, Chavi, Chavi, Chavi, Chavi, Chavi, Chavi, Chavi, Chavi, Chavi, Chavi, Chavi, Chavi

plant the seed of applied science or technology, it proceeds to grow, and it grows according to the laws of its own being. And the laws of its being are not necessarily the same as the laws of our being. I mean, hence this sense which so many people have, and which I think one sees in so many societies, this sense that man is being subjected to his own inventions, that he's now the victim of his own technology, the victim of his own applied science, instead of being in control of it.

0: into a dry martini. Utterly far out? Nah. It don't matter if the lyrics don't scan. You bad mother...
1: Shut your mouth!
0: They may say, but you know the right one. Strut your stuff.
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